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7: The top stories this hour. Donald Trump claims the US has reached an agreement with Denmark over the future of Greenland. In a post on Truth Social, the American president claimed his country would have permanent control over the North Atlantic island's security. He's previously threatened to take control of it. Princess Diana's brothers insisted he's telling the truth about a conversation with the king in the days after her death. In his book, Ulf Spencer claims the then Prince Charles told him Diana would be forgotten soon enough. Buckingham Palace has hit back at those remarks, saying grief can colour memory. But Ulf Spencer's told the BBC he must be embarrassed.
8: I can tell you here and now, those are exactly the words he said. I've only ever had two calls on the line with Prince Charles at any stage of my life. I was hyper alert to what he was saying, and those are precisely the words he said.
7: Last week's air traffic control chaos was triggered by defective software. It led to more than 2,000 flights being cancelled. There's been a new sighting of a missing teenager. Lilia was last seen by her family in Bolton a week ago, but she was picked up on CCTV eating at a McDonald's in Manchester on Sunday. Motor industry bosses are calling on Andy Burnham for help to switch from making car parts to supplying the defence sector. They warn tens of thousands of manufacturing jobs could be at risk as orders for UK-made cars fall while demand for weapons rises. David Roberts, who's chairman of manufacturing firm Evtech, says factories win wars.
9: We already make immeasurable number of parts for all kinds of structures, flying parts, cars, interiors, exteriors, armoured plating that the defence industry requires. The fact we've been in automotive all our lives shouldn't exclude us from actually becoming key suppliers into the defence industry.
7: And Brentford have beaten Chelsea 3-0 in the West London derby in the Premier League. Victory moves them up to third in the table. From Sky News, I'm Cam Hall.
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21: The top stories this hour. Donald Trump says a deal with Denmark over the future of Greenland addresses all of his administration's concerns about the island's security. The US president had previously threatened to take control of it, claiming it was necessary to counter Russian and Chinese threats in the North Atlantic. Meanwhile, Mr. Trump's banning three media outlets from the White House. He's accused CNN, Politico and MS Now of reporting fake news and warned more organizations could be added to the list.
22: Our country has to have honest news. You know, you don't have a country unless you have, as I say, borders, good voting. And you know what you need? You need a free press. You need a fair press and an honest press.
21: Well, CNN says a ban would be an illegal assault on their constitutional rights to free speech. L. Spencer's insisted he's telling the truth about allegations against the king. In his book, he claimed that then Prince Charles told him Princess Diana would be forgotten soon enough, just days after her death. Buckingham Palace has issued a rebuttal. Operator Nats says a software defect caused last week's air traffic control outage, which affected more than 2,000 flights. The firm says a permanent fix is now being tested. Unbeaten Brentford beat Chelsea 3-0 in their West London derby in the Premier League. Jadon Antony, Igor Thiago and Fabio Cavallio scored a goal each in the second half. Midfielder Vitaly Janolt says their plan worked.
2: We had a very fantastic start of the season against Tottenham and then even against Leeds first half or like 70 minutes. So we lagged a bit in the last two games. So we said, like, you know what, for whatever reason, if we can't press, we be more on the low mid block and play on the counter opportunity. And then on the ball, obviously, we want to be more brave, more personality. This is what we showed today.
21: Brentford are now up to third in the table. Chelsea have lost two of their five league games. And actress Stephanie Cole, who's best known for roles in Coronation Street and Doc Martin, has died at the age of 84. She'd been living with Alzheimer's disease for a number of years. From Sky News, I'm Cam Hall.
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9: Outside, gloomy skies, a persistent drizzle, and a chilly wind blowing from the west, north, east, and south.
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15: The top stories this hour. Donald Trump says the US has agreed a deal, giving it permanent control over security in Greenland. The American president had been urging Denmark to sell the island, claiming it was necessary to counter Russian and Chinese threats in the North Atlantic. Our US correspondent James Matthews says his stance caused tension among allies.
16: They have taken place, these discussions, against the backdrop of considerable American antagonism. Donald Trump all but threatening to invade. Peace appears to have broken out.
15: Meanwhile, President Trump's also banned 3 media outlets from the White House. CNN says a restriction, which also affects Politico and MS Now, would be an illegal assault on its constitutional rights to free speech. Princess Diana's brother has doubled down on his recollection of how her former husband, the King, reacted to her death. Excerpts from Earl Spencer's new book, which is due out next week, claims the then Prince Charles was giddily elated after news of her fatal car crash in Paris in 1997. In response, Buckingham Palace said grief can colour memory. These people outside it had mixed views of the allegations.
17: I think something unfair happened with her. I'm not judging anyone.
18: It actually brings that darkness which we had when we lost her.
19: Time-wise, it is a long time, and it just stirs everything up again, really.
15: The Liberal Democrat leader signalled he would back drilling in the Jackdaw gas field in the North Sea. An announcement's expected soon on whether the government will approve use of the site, which is located 150 miles east of Aberdeen. A 13-year-old girl who disappeared a week ago has been spotted on CCTV 2 days after she left home. Lilia from Bolton was seen eating at a McDonald's in Manchester. And Brentford beat Chelsea 3-0 in the Premier League. Jadon Antony, Igor Thiago and Fabio Carvalho each scored in the second half. From Sky News, I'm Cam Hall.
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25: The top stories this hour. Donald Trump claims the US has reached an agreement with Denmark over the future of Greenland. In a post on Truth Social, the American president claimed his country would have permanent control over the North Atlantic island's security. He'd previously threatened to take control of it. Meanwhile, Mr. Trump's banning three media outlets from the White House. He's accused CNN, Politico and MS Now of reporting fake news. Earl Spencer is defending claims in his new book about his sister Princess Diana, insisting he's telling the truth about what was said after her death. Diana's brother accuses the king of being giddily elated after her fatal car crash in Paris in 1997. He also writes about his concern for Prince Harry during the journey back from his mother's funeral. Our royal correspondent Laura Bundock has more about this extract.
26: This is what he writes. My chief memory of that train journey is of being concerned at the lack of obvious care for Harry as he decompressed from the ghastliness of the morning. He needed Diana's hugs, of course, and they would forever be denied him.
25: Protesters in central London will call for an end to what they call the reckless development of artificial intelligence. Organisers want greater transparency and rules around the technology. Chelsea were overwhelmed in the second half as they fell to a 3-0 defeat at Brentford in the Premier League. Jadon Antony, Igor Thiago and Fabio Carvalho scored for the home side. It's two defeats from five league games for Xabi Alonso's team. The manager says he was annoyed the match got away from his team.
2: Disappointed at the end with the second half, with the result. This is not enough to compete in the Premier League, to not to be able to hold for the 90 minutes, and that's why today we were punished.
25: And an historic document linked to the reign of Robert the Bruce is due to go on public display in Glasgow. The Royal Charter is thought to date back to about 1314. From Sky News, I'm Cam Hall.
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2: 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Ain't no compass, brother. Ain't no map. Just a telephone wire and a railroad track. Keep on.

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2: So, Hitler's on the train and he's heading for the border. We take out a porter that no one will miss. Now our boy's undercover, he poisons the water.
3: God, that's brilliant. 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I've designed a new kind of missile. So tiny it's shot from a pen. It's full of airborne sedative, time to effect is relative, but one whiff's enough to floor 10 grown men. We'll shoot him en route, our pursuit will be fruitful, and the Führer is out cold.
4: But what the hell happens then?
3: So, Hitler's on the train and he's feeling kind of tired. He's drugged in a fog like a mental abyss.
4: Mein Kampf have been stolen!
3: We'll trade them for Poland!
4: God, that's brilliant! But listen to this!
3: But I haven't got to the exploding socks yet.
2: You've had a verse.
4: I know a lady assassin. She's live but impossibly strong. She's killed half of Moscow.
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19: The top stories this hour. Donald Trump says the US has agreed a deal giving it permanent control over security in Greenland. The American president has been urging Denmark to sell the island, claiming it was necessary to counter Russian and Chinese threats in the North Atlantic. Our US correspondent James Matthews says his stance caused tension among allies.
20: They have taken place, these discussions, against the backdrop of considerable American antagonism. Donald Trump all but threatening to invade. Peace appears to have broken out.
19: Meanwhile, President Trump's also banned three media outlets from the White House. CNN says a restriction, which also affects Politico and MS Now, would be an illegal assault on its constitutional right to free speech. Princess Diana's brother has doubled down on his recollection of her former husband, the King, being giddily elated in a call after her death. Buckingham Palace said grief can colour memory in response to Earl Spencer's new book. Protesters will gather in central London later to demonstrate against what organisers call the everyday and existential harms of artificial intelligence. Paul the Plug will argue for more transparency and rules around the technology. Serena Karaman, who's from the group, says people are concerned.
8: When I talk to my neighbours, they're really scared, they're really anxious, and they're not happy about how quickly this is being imposed on us. Whether that's through public services, whether it's through a data centre down the road.
19: The Culture Secretary says plans are underway to properly regulate AI. The Liberal Democrat leaders signalled he would back drilling in the Jackdaw gas field in the North Sea. An announcement's expected soon on whether the government will approve use of the site, which is located 150 miles east of Aberdeen. And unbeaten Brentford beat Chelsea 3-0 in the West London Derby in the Premier League. Victory moved them up to third in the table. From Sky News, I'm Cam Hall.
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0: The top stories this hour. Donald Trump says he's immediately starting to increase the US military's presence on Greenland after signing an agreement with Denmark over its use. The American president claims his country has permanent control over the security on the Arctic island. It follows months of tensions with allies over him urging Denmark to hand over the territory. July's NATO summit was one example.
2: And it's surrounded by China ships and Russian ships. And that's not going to happen. The ships, it's not going to happen. It was Greenland that, and it continues to be, that should be controlled by the United States, not by Denmark.
0: Google's AI model managed to connect to the internet and hack three companies during an independent test of its cybersecurity capabilities. It happened in May and is thought to be the first instance of the technology doing that by itself. Google says it's made the recommended changes to Gemini. Governments are under pressure to regulate AI more tightly over security concerns. There'll be a protest in central London that will call for an end to what they've called the reckless development of AI. Organisers pull the plug, want greater transparency and rules around the technology. It comes after the King warned about the existential danger he said AI posed if it went rogue. Earl Spencer insists he's telling the truth about a phone call with the King following his former wife Diana's death in 1997. The late princess's brother claims Charles told him we'll forget her soon enough. Buckingham Palace has strongly rebutted the claims that appear in her brother's new book. These people outside the palace have mixed views on the allegations.
21: I think something unfair happened with her. I'm not judging anyone.
23: It actually brings that darkness which we had when we lost her.
24: Time-wise, it is a long time, and it just stirs everything up again, really.
0: And Brentford's unbeaten start to the Premier League season continued with a 3-0 home win against London rivals Chelsea. Summer signing Jadon Anthony broke the deadlock just after an hour before Igor Thiago and Fabio Cavallo's goals sealed 3 points. Rainy in southern England and Wales, sunny elsewhere in Great Britain and Northern Ireland, with showers across Scotland feeling windy but warm. That's the latest. I'm Alex Holtz.
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2: He was like, can I touch it? 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
3: What's she going to be cooking with that? Big pot of hummus. Lovely. Should we have some music? Sure.
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19: The top stories this hour. Protests later in central London will call for an end to what's been described the reckless development of artificial intelligence. Organisers pull the plug, want greater transparency and rules around the technology. It comes as Google says its AI model, Gemini, connected to the internet and hacked three companies during an independent test of its cybersecurity capabilities in May. It follows the King's warning on Thursday about the existential danger he said AI posed if it goes rogue.
20: There seems urgency in adequately considering the existential dangers of such technologies falling into the wrong hands. Surely then we need sufficient means of control before it is all too late.
19: The Culture Secretary says plans are underway to properly regulate AI. Donald Trump says the US has agreed a deal giving it permanent control over the security of Greenland. The president says no American adversary will have a military presence or be able to make sensitive investments without Washington's approval. He previously demanded Denmark sell the Atlantic territory, causing tension with NATO allies. Earl Spencer's memoir about his sister Diana continues to cause tension with the royal family. He claims the then Prince Charles told him in a phone call days after Diana's death that she'd be forgotten soon enough. The palace has disputed that. The book also reveals Earl Spencer's concerns for young Prince Harry. Royal commentator Jenny Bond says she can't understand why he's raised this now.
21: Earl Spencer said that the blood family of Diana were going to protect and guard those two boys for the rest of their lives. Well, he has firmly placed them in the middle of a blood feud, which I think is going to last a lifetime the way it's going.
19: And Brentford climbed to third ahead of today's Premier League games with a 3-0 defeat of West London rivals Chelsea last night. All the goals came in the last half an hour as Brentford took over with Jadon Antony, Igor Thiago and Fabio Carvalho getting on the score sheet. Rainy in southern England and Wales, sunny elsewhere in Great Britain and Northern Ireland with showers across Scotland feeling windy but warm. That's the latest, I'm Alex Holt.
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From now on, these eyes will not be blinded by the light. From now on, what's waited till tomorrow starts to

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18: The top stories this hour. Protesters will gather in central London later to demonstrate against what organisers call the everyday and existential harms of artificial intelligence. Pull the Plug will argue for more transparency and rules around the technology and an end to what it describes as its reckless development. Serena Karaman from the group says people are concerned.
19: When I talk to my neighbours, they're really scared.
14: they're really anxious and they're not happy about how quickly this is being imposed on us, whether that's through public services, whether it's through a data centre down the road.
18: The Culture Secretary says plans are underway to properly regulate AI. It comes after it emerged Google's Gemini managed to connect to the internet and hack three companies during an independent test of its cybersecurity capabilities. Donald Trump says he's immediately starting to increase the US military's presence on Greenland after signing an agreement with Denmark over its use. The American president claims his country has permanent control over security there. It follows months of tensions with allies over him urging Denmark to hand over the territory. July's NATO summit was one example.
15: And it's surrounded by China ships and Russian ships. And that's not going to happen. The ships, it's not going to happen. It was Greenland that, and it continues to be, that should be controlled by the United States, not by Denmark.
18: A fire's broken out at the Grand Burston Hotel in Folkestone. People are being told to avoid the area and keep windows and doors closed. Earl Spencer insists he's telling the truth about a phone call with the King following his former wife Diana's death in 1997. The late princess's brother claims Charles told him we'll forget her soon enough during an argument. Buckingham Palace has strongly rejected the claims that appear in her brother's new book. And Brentford's unbeaten start to the Premier League season continue with a 3-0 home win against London rivals Chelsea last night. This lunchtime, leaders Arsenal go to Brighton. Tonight, bottom side Coventry go to Nottingham Forest. Rainy in southern England and Wales, sunny elsewhere in Great Britain and Northern Ireland, with showers across Scotland feeling windy but warm. That's the latest. I'm Alex Holt.
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0: 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Someone put a video of your speech online.
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0: 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And now, I mean, Connor is
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0: everywhere.
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0: The top stories this hour. Protests later in central London will call for an end to what have been described as the reckless developments of artificial intelligence. Organisers pull the plug, want greater transparency and rules around the technology. It comes as Google says its AI model Gemini connected to the internet and hacked three companies during an independent test of its cybersecurity capabilities. On Thursday, the King warned about the existential danger he said AI posed if it went rogue.
1: There seems urgency in adequately considering the existential dangers of such technologies falling into the wrong hands. Surely then we need sufficient means of control before it is all too late.
0: The Culture Secretary says plans are underway to properly regulate AI. Donald Trump says the US has agreed a deal giving it permanent control over the security of Greenland. The president previously demanded Denmark sell the territory, causing tension with NATO allies. A fire's broken out at the Grand Burston Hotel in Folkestone, with 26 engines sent to the scene at one point. The council there says people are being moved to safety at a nearby welfare centre. People living nearby are being advised to keep windows and doors closed. Seven men have been jailed after a heroin and crack cocaine supply line worth more than £7 million was dismantled across the West Midlands. That's the moment police arrested one offender. The highest sentence handed out totaled more than 12 and a half years. Earl Spencer says his abiding memory after his sister Diana's funeral was concern for Prince Harry. In his new book, he recalls how tiny and bereft the prince looked. He also claims that then Prince Charles said Diana would be forgotten soon during an argument, which Buckingham Palace denies. And Harry Kane's reached 100 goals in the Bundesliga in 98 games, quicker than anyone else.
22: Obviously, I've done it in the Premier League, so now to have it in a different league is something I'm really proud of.
0: He got two as Bayern Munich thrashed Union Berlin 7-0. Rainy in southern England and Wales, sunny elsewhere in Great Britain and Northern Ireland, with showers across Scotland feeling windy but warm. That's the latest. I'm Alex Holtz.
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0: The top stories this hour. A protest is taking place in central London today to call for an end to so-called reckless development of AI. Group Pull the Plug says there needs to be greater transparency and rules around how the tech is brought into society and the economy. It says Google says its own model, Gemini, hacked three companies during a recent independent test of its cybersecurity capabilities. Serena Karaman is from Pull the Plug.
5: We really want to bring people in and educate them and tell them what they're able to do, really. Ensure that, you know, our position isn't on anti-tech, but really making sure that there is a voice for ordinary people in this imposition.
0: The Culture Secretary says plans are underway to properly regulate AI. The Danish Prime Minister's office says an agreement with the US over Greenland will strengthen North Atlantic and Arctic security. Donald Trump says a deal will see America develop a significant military presence there. In a social media post, the president also revealed it stops his adversaries from building their own bases on the island. A hotel in Folkestone has been evacuated after 26 fire engines were called to deal with the fire. People living near the Grand Burston Hotel are being told to keep windows and doors closed. Sir Ed Davey will warn Nigel Farage's path to Downing Street runs through Liberal Democrat seats and is urging his party to not let him pass. Starting the Lib Dem annual conference in Brighton, he says Reform UK and the Conservatives would turn Britain into a Trump satellite state. The party's leader is hoping to ease MPs' concerns about the party's direction at a rally later. Ipswich Town's players will wear black armbands during their Premier League match against Everton later. It's in tribute to three-year-old Noah Woods, who died this week after going missing. And Harry Kane says he's proud after scoring his 100th goal in the Bundesliga in 98 games. The England captain took two as Bayern Munich thrashed Union Berlin 7-0.
6: All I can say is big thanks to the team. For me personally, I'm just very happy to be here playing with these players. I know I'm going to get chances. I know I'm going to score goals.
0: Mostly cloudy in southern England and Wales with rain at times. Sunshine elsewhere with showers in Scotland. Windy but feeling warm. That's the latest. I'm Alex Hulls.
17: Good morning. It's Lucy Jones here on Magic Musicals with you for the next 2 hours. Let's kick off with this today from Hairspray.

0: taking me.
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0: It takes fighting a war for...

I could have danced all night from My Fair Lady with me, Lucy Jones, here on Magic Musicals, the best variety of stage and screen. Now, it feels very good to be back on your radio. If you listened to the show last week, you'll know that I've been back on stage doing some singing at the Royal Albert Hall a couple of weeks ago, and my gig life is very much well and truly back on track. But this week, I've been in rehearsals for a musical. I've been in rehearsals for Waitress. I am opening as Jenna on the Waitress tour in the UK. I know, I can hear you crying from the provinces saying, you're mental, you're off your head. I am slightly, because the show is all about becoming a mother and I can't get through 5 minutes of it without just having the most incredible emotional tears running down my face. It's just the best thing. I just love it so much. If you've seen me in the show before, I promise you, you haven't seen this version of it. So if you're thinking about coming and thinking, oh, I've seen her do it, it's quite different. Let me tell you, when you're holding your child in rehearsals, singing Everything Changes and She Used to Be Mine, yep, it's quite different, quite different. I'll keep you up to date on that throughout the next couple of weeks. But back to the music for now from The Secret Garden. This is How Could I Ever Know?

0: Oh, what a mega tune. That is Bohemian Rhapsody from We Will Rock You with me, Lucy Jones, on Magic Musicals, the best variety of stage and screen. Coming up, I've got tracks for you from Kinky Boots, Maybe Happy Ending, and lots of other fun stuff.
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2: Not My Father's Son from Kinky Boots there on Magic Musicals, the best variety of stage and screen, with me, Lucy Jones. Now, that role in Kinky Boots was played in the original cast in the West End by Matt Henry. He won the Olivier for it. Lovely Matt Henry. And he is just renewed for another year in The Devil Wears Prada, the musical in the West End. So if you want to see him and some of the best costumes I've ever seen in a musical, you get your tickets for Devil Wears Prada now. But also, you can see Terry Hatcher from Desperate Housewives. She's joining the show as Miranda Priestley, so that is not to be missed. I've got another track for you now from Maybe Happy Ending. This is Maybe Happy Ending.
3: 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No tears, no regret, no broken heart, and

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1: Maybe Happy Ending from Maybe Happy Ending with me, Lucy Jones, here on Magic Musicals, where we bring you the best variety of stage and screen. Now, Monday to Friday, Jen is here with the best variety of stage and screen to start your day with Magic Musicals breakfast. Yeah, aren't you lucky? From 9 o'clock, she kicks off the no repeat work day as well. It's our promise that we will not play the same track for you between 9 and 5 every single day. I know, it's wonderful news. You can put us on and leave us on doing whatever you're doing all day. I do it all the time. It's brilliant. Coming up on my show today, I've got a track for you from A Chorus Line.
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0: Oh, how can you not dance to that song? Brilliant. That was One from A Chorus Line. You're listening to Magic Musicals, the best variety of stage and screen with me, Lucy Jones. If you stay with me for another 20 minutes, I've got music coming up for you from two of the best shows ever, Jesus Christ Superstar and my ultimate favourite, Paddington.
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6: The top stories this hour. Google's AI model Gemini autonomously hacked into three companies during a test of its cybersecurity capabilities. This ought to be the first known case of it carrying out such an act. Later, a protest will take place in central London to call for an end to so-called reckless development of the technology. The group Pull the Plug says it wants to see greater transparency and rules around the tech. Serena Karaman from the group says data centres won't support jobs on local economies.
19: We've seen this with Uber, Facebook, where they flood the market, create the monopoly, and then the public have to pay for that, whether it's through mental health, political manipulation, high cost.
6: The Culture Secretary says there's a plan to properly regulate AI. The UK's biggest steel company is seeking fresh government funding as delays continue to transform its plant in South Wales. It's reported Tata Steel's approached ministers in recent weeks to discuss a multi-million pound support package. It's in addition to a £500 million fund to build an electric arc furnace at the plant in Port Talbot. Donald Trump's announced he's reached a deal with Denmark that offers the US permanent control over security in Greenland. A State Department official clarified the deal prohibits non-NATO countries from building a base there. America will also be granted permanent access as well as rights to fly overhead and to build bases. It's been reported Moscow's online voting system was the target of a major cyber attack overnight. Russia's election chief claims they're continuing, but all are being repelled. Voting began yesterday in the country's three-day parliamentary election. Police think a hotel fire in Folkestone in Kent started in the basement, prompting the evacuation of 280 people. 26 engines attended at its height. The cause is unknown. And beaches around Perth in Western Australia are staying closed until at least tomorrow after a man died in a shark attack. A man was bitten while swimming at Sorrento Beach yesterday. Mostly cloudy in southern England and Wales with rain at times. Sunshine elsewhere with showers in Scotland. Windy but feeling warm. That's the latest. I'm Alex Hulse.
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0: life.
1: April, I'm engaged. Again. It's so much is happening in so little time.
2: So much is happening, and whatever happens, I will be here for you, and you will be fine.

What's the buzz from Jesus Christ Superstar, which has just finished its amazing run at the Palladium and is opening very soon at the Theatre Royal's Drury Lane before going on tour, all led by the incredible Sam Ryder. Don't miss that, guys. That voice is a once-in-a-lifetime experience to listen to, especially singing a score like this. Incredible. It's Lucy Jones, by the way. Hello, you're listening to Magic Musicals, the best variety of stage and screen. Now, I've got a track coming up for you from Paddington the Musical. And if you listen to my show often, you will remember that earlier this year, just after the Olivier Awards, the day after the Olivier Awards, in fact, I went to see Paddington the Musical. Absolutely sobbed my heart out. I think I was about 6.5 months pregnant. I had to take myself out to the street to have a breather in the interval because I was so emotional. It really is the most beautiful show. And very excitingly, there is a new cast announcement coming very, very soon for the next cast of Paddington in the West End. And it is, of course, also opening on Broadway very soon. And I'm hearing some really cool rumours about who's going to do the roles over there. So I will keep you posted. So from Paddington, this is Pretty Little Dead Things.

scars to hang up on the wall. First I have to slay it, then I like to play it and display it. I don't care how big or small, give me pretty little death.

0: back in time from Back to the Future with me, Lucy Jones, here on Magic Musicals, the best variety of stage and screen. And Back to the Future have just announced the cast for their first UK tour. It's an incredible show, and I'm very excited for people all around the country to see pretty much the best flying car I've ever seen in a show. And I say pretty much because Chitty Chitty Bang Bang, it will always have a very special place in my heart. Coming up, I've got tracks for you from The Phantom of the Opera and Bridges of Madison County. Magic musicals.
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0: All I Ask of You from The Phantom of the Opera with me, Lucy Jones, here on Magic Musicals, the best variety of stage and screen. Now, very, very excitingly, next week, I am part of an announcement of my next job. Oh, very exciting. Obviously, I'm off to do waitress for a few weeks here on the UK tour. But on Monday, I believe, set your clocks, that an announcement will be coming. And I can't tell you whether it's related or unrelated to what I'm about to say. The 13 Going on 30 soundtrack cast album is out. You can stream it. You can listen to it wherever you stream your music. And I've got to tell you, this is a bit of a dream come true for me. I am playing the lead on a musical theatre album. Little Lucy just would not believe that this had happened. And it's a really great album, whether you've seen the show or not. There's some awesome songs on there. So listen to the 13 Going on 30 soundtrack wherever you get your music from. Back to my show for today. This is from the Bridges of Madison County. This is It All Fades Away.
1: There was something in the desert

It All Fades Away from Bridges of Madison County with me, Lucy Jones, here on Magic Musicals, the best variety of stage and screen. Now, it's our 10th anniversary at Magic at the Musicals, the live show which takes place at the Royal Albert Hall tomorrow. Very, very exciting. We're bringing together the best of the West End and touring productions on one stage for one night only. Hosted by our very own Ruthie and Mel, with performances from Waitress, Oliver, Barnum, Miss Saigon, Beetlejuice, Les Mis, Blood Brothers, Hamilton, Paddington the Musical, Everybody's Talking About Jamie, The Choir of Man, Wicked, The Lion King, Moulin Rouge, Jersey Boys, Hadestown, Mamma Mia, and Sinatra the Musical. I mean, goodness me, we've not missed anything, have we? If you've got tickets, then we will see you there. But if you haven't and you've missed out, I'm so sorry. This year, it's done for you. It's over. But you can listen to the show on Magic Musicals very soon. Coming up on my show today, though, I've got a great track for you from The Commitments.

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try a little tenderness from The Commitments, finishing the show for this week here on Magic Musicals, the best variety of stage and screen with me, Lucy Jones. That is it. I will be back next week. Alex Baker is up right now with loads more from the world of musical theatre. If you're going to Magic at the Musicals live tomorrow, have the best time. And if you're not, I will see you next

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18: Top stories this hour. A protest is taking place in central London to call for an end to so-called reckless development of AI. Group Pull the Plug says there needs to be greater transparency and rules around how the tech is brought into society and the economy. It says Google says its own model, Gemini, hacked three companies during a recent independent test of its cybersecurity capabilities. Serena Karaman is from the group.
19: We really want to bring people in and educate them and tell them what they're able to do, really. Ensure that, you know, our position isn't on anti-tech, but really making sure that there is a voice for ordinary people in this imposition.
18: The Culture Secretary says plans are underway to properly regulate AI. It's being reported the owner of the UK's biggest steel company has approached the government for a multi-million pound support package. This as delays continue to transform Tata Steel's plants in Port Albert in South Wales. The firm has handed a £500 million fund for an electric arc furnace in 2023. After months of threatening to seize Greenland, the US has struck a deal with Denmark. Donald Trump says it gives America permanent control over security and stops enemies building bases there. The territory stays in Denmark's hands, though. One person's been taken to hospital after a fire at a hotel in Folkestone in Kent. Specialist hazardous response teams were called to the Grand Burston Hotel. Police think it started in the basement, but a cause is unknown. A teenage girl who's been missing for more than a week has been seen in Manchester city centre. 13-year-old Lilia left home in Bolton on Friday, September the 11th. She was then seen on CCTV at Piccadilly bus station on Monday morning. She'd been seen boarding the number 36 bus from Salford. And England captain Harry Kane says he's proud after scoring his 100th goal in the Bundesliga in 98 games. It's 31 times faster than the previous record holder.
14: All I can say is big thanks to the team. For me personally, I'm just very happy to be here playing with these players. I know I'm going to get chances. I know I'm going to score goals.
18: Mostly cloudy in southern England and Wales with rain at times. Sunshine elsewhere with showers in Scotland. Windy but feeling warm. That's the latest. I'm Alex Hulls.
15: Oh, well, it is so lovely to have Lucy Jones back. A fabulous show this morning, Lucy. And now you're all up to date thanks to our news team. They'll be back a little bit later on. So you're stuck with me now for your afternoon. It's Alex Baker with you, playing you the best variety of stage and screen. Hi.

0: This is Magic Musicals with me, Alex Baker. Hello there. Do you know what? I just love bumping into people out there in theatre land. And I went to watch the 20th anniversary of Avenue Q the other day at the Shaftesbury Theatre. And I was in the bar getting a glass of champers and I bumped into Amy Bellore and her mum. Hello, Amy and Amy's mum. Lovely to meet you both. They came over and said that they listen to the show and they love Magic Musicals and they have it on all the time, which was wonderful to hear. And they were from Glasgow and having the best time in London. For a start, they were going to see Avenue Q. Then today, they're both off to see two different musicals. Amy's going to watch Beetlejuice and her mum's going to listen to the one we just listened to, Oliver's, Who Will Buy, by the way, was the tune. So they're splitting off to go and see different musicals. And then they're coming back together on Sunday, tomorrow, to watch Magic at the Musicals live at the Royal Albert Hall. I mean, what a weekend in London. Does it get any better than that?
1: Make me a woman.

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0: Well, it's Alex Baker with you on this warm but slightly dreary Saturday afternoon, but trying to put a spring in your step with the best variety of stage and screen. That, my friend, is the Magic Musicals way. And how good was that from The Bodyguard? Run to You, the tune, as performed by Alexandra Burke, who was, I think, only one of a handful of people that could sing that song with that much power and that much control. An absolute masterclass in vocal ability. Just incredible. I've got 42nd Street coming up for you in a second, and I'm going to play you one of my treasured favourites from Dear Evan Hansen, a song that I've not actually played for a little while on the show.
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Well, I tell you what, Paseka and Paul have a knack, don't they, of writing music that's just hits you right in the feels. And actually, Dear Evan Hansen is a good example of a musical where I knew it like the back of my hand before I saw it. So I loved the original Broadway cast recording, and I must have listened to it a thousand times. So I knew the songs so well, not just lyrically, but compositionally as well, before I actually went to see it in the theatre. And it was playing, was it the Noel Coward it was at in the West End? And I went along, and I went by myself. I'll never forget it. And I found myself just in the stalls, just sobbing, because I loved the music, but I didn't quite know how it all pieced together story-wise, and obviously what the choreography and stuff was going to be like. And when I saw it all come together on stage, it was completely overwhelming to me. Luckily, I was in the company of fellow empaths, as our theatre goers tend to be. So the guy sat next to me looked after me as I was sobbing my eyes out during Dear Evan Hansen. Oh dear, that was Four Forever from it. As the tunes continue on this Saturday afternoon together, as we visit Death Becomes Her, still no sign of a West End transfer, which I'm livid about.

0: for.
1: Aha, Death Becomes Her, and If You Want Perfection. Now, if you're a fan of musicals, which I imagine you probably are, have you heard that Magic's West End Christmas is coming to the London Palladium this November, bringing you some of musical theatre's biggest stars performing their classics, as well as some festive favourites as well. Tom Allen's going to be hosting, and you'll see the likes of Alfie Beau, Marisha Wallace, Sydney Christmas, Ben Forster, and Zoe Burkitt as well, performing with songs from the likes of Cabaret, Les Mis, Tina, The Tina Turner Story, and loads of other festive favourites as well. It's going to be absolutely amazing, and the date for the diary is Sunday, the 15th of November at the London Palladium, so get your tickets right now at magic.co.uk/tickets. And while you're doing that, I'm going to get The Wizard of Oz ready for you. Magic musicals.
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1: Magic Radio's West End Christmas is back on Sunday, the 15th of November. And this year, we are so very excited to have the fantastic Tom Allen hosting. 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

0: Well, it is a big weekend in the world of magic musicals. We have our annual celebration of musical theatre at the Royal Albert Hall kicking off tomorrow. I'll be giving you some more information on that a little bit later on. And I've got music coming up from The Colour Purple. And after the break, one of those stop everything moments, a moment where I want you to actually pause what you're doing, turn your radio up and just absorb the brilliance that is She Used to Be Mine, The Waitress.
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17: The top stories this hour. A protest is starting in Westminster to call for an end to so-called reckless development of AI technology. A campaign group says it wants to see more transparency in rules as it's implemented. Google says its AI model Gemini autonomously hacked into three companies during a test of its cybersecurity capabilities in May. Serena Karaman from Pull the Plug says data centres won't support jobs and local economies.
18: We've seen this with Uber, Facebook, where they flood the market, create the monopoly, and then the public have to pay for that, whether it's through mental health, political manipulation, high costs.
17: The culture secretary says there's a plan to properly regulate AI. It's understood Tata Steel's looking for more government funding as it experiences delays to its new electric arc furnace in South Wales. Grid connection delays mean it may not be operational in Port Talbot until 2029. Industry sources say the request could run to hundreds of millions of pounds on top of the 500 million already awarded. One person's been taken to hospital after a fire at a hotel in Folkestone. Police think that it started in the basement of the Grand Burson Hotel, but a cause is unknown. Harbour Fish Bar nearby is closed because of the fire. Burka Teke, who works there, says it's devastating.
19: You can see some damage around the underground car park and on the side of the building. It has obviously just gone through some renovation as well, so it's upsetting to see all the hard work they've done go to waste, really.
17: Police searching for a missing 13-year-old girl called Lilia from Bolton have confirmed a new last sighting. She was first reported missing last Friday. CCTV shows her at Manchester Piccadilly Station on Monday morning after catching the number 36 bus in Salford. And Michael Mara is the new leader of Scottish Labour. The North East Scotland MSP saw off the challenge of Joe Fagan to be named Anna Sauer successor with 63% of the vote. He says he'll work closely with Prime Minister Andy Burnham to get the best deal for Scottish people. Mostly cloudy in southern England and Wales with rain at times. Sunshine elsewhere with showers in Scotland. Windy but feeling warm. That's the latest. I'm Alex Hulls.
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0: Annie's Tomorrow, lifting our spirits on this Saturday afternoon. What a tune it is too. And we go to another sort of life-affirming song now, although in a very different package, as we visit The Colour Purple. Now, this is a moment where the character who's had a really tough life suddenly realises that perhaps she is worthy of love. It's an amazing moment with music and lyrics by Brendel Russell, Ailey Willis, and Stephen Bray. This is The Colour Purple's What About Love.
1: Is then me who's

0: Priscilla, Queen of the Desert, bringing the vibes on this Saturday afternoon. And talking of vibes, I tell you what, I had such a lovely time out in the West End the other night as I was lucky enough to go to the gala celebration, the 20th anniversary celebration of Avenue Q. Now, Avenue Q is so funny. And if you've seen it, I mean, it's one of those amazingly smart musicals that has such a big heart, but constantly walks the line of acceptability and taste. You know, there's not that many musicals you watch where there's puppet nudity. Is not for the faint-hearted, but very, very, very good fun. Currently running, of course, at the Shaftesbury Theatre. But it's a musical that's very close to my heart because when it was first on in the West End, all of those years ago, I bought myself and my still relatively new girlfriend at the time tickets to watch it. And I had it all planned. We were living in Birmingham at the time. We were going to come down to London. I was going to take her out for an Italian meal. Then we were going to go and watch Avenue Q and just, you know, have the best night ever. I found out afterwards that she doesn't like Italian food and she doesn't like musicals. Don't even get me started. So I'm not sure whether she had the best night ever, but I certainly did. So it was amazing to go and watch Avenue Q again, this time with someone who also appreciates musicals. And by the way, that lady that I took to that date all those years ago, she's now my wife. So it turned out she was a keeper. But yeah, Avenue Q was absolutely wonderful. And you know, for me, the star, the absolute highlight was Emily Benjamin, who I'm fairly sure I actually saw in her time as Sally Bowles in Cabaret. I'm fairly sure she was in Cabaret when I went to watch it. She was in Bat Out of Hell in the West End as well, also at the Manchester Opera House, London Coliseum, all over the place. But she played the role of Kate Monster and Lucy the, I can't really call her a full name, Lucy the baddie, shall we say. And her voice was just astonishing. I couldn't believe how good her voice was. Not just a character's voice, but a singing voice. These are just absolutely remarkable. So I was completely blown away by Emily Benjamin. What a superstar she was. That's no shade on the rest of the cast. The rest of the cast were absolutely fantastic as well, but she was absolute standout for me. A wonderful, wonderful performer and a wonderful night of celebration where they also had the original cast on stage at the end for some special performances. It was lovely and so funny, and it's still running at the Shaftesbury Theatre until early January. So get yourself an early Christmas present and get out and watch it. It is just hilarious. And just a bit of light relief that we need in our lives right now. You know what I mean? Right then, I've got The Greatest Showman's Never Enough coming up for you in a second. And I think we shall defy some gravity as we visit Wicked.
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0: You're listening to the radio station dedicated to playing you the best variety of stage and screen. We are Magic Musicals. I hope you're having a lovely Saturday afternoon as the tunes continue with The Little Big Things now and Miles and Miles.
1: Christchurch Harbour, all ready to roam. Your mum has got her heels on. You're asking to go home. Screaming, fighting, battling the noise. Such excitement.

0: things and miles and miles on Magic Musicals. It's Alex Baker playing you the best variety of stage and screen. And I really hope I'm going to bump into some friendly faces tomorrow at Magic at the Musicals live at the Royal Albert Hall. It's a very special year this year. It's our 10th anniversary celebration where we bring together the greats and good of the musical theatre community to perform your favourite songs from your favourite shows. We've got everything from Les Mis to Blood Brothers, Mamma Mia to Miss Saigon, Hamilton, and so much more, all joining us tomorrow night at the Albert Hall. And if you can't be there, if you weren't able to get a ticket, don't forget, you'll be able to hear the show right here on Magic Musicals. More details on that in the coming week. Right, Lion King's Hakuna Matata's on the way, and I'll do some MJ the Musical before it hits too.
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0: Right, fellow musical theatre super fans, if that hasn't got you up out of your seat and dancing around your living room or wherever you are right now, well, the next song hopefully will. You need to roll those shoulders forwards. Oh, I'm doing it. Oh, I've got this stiff. And roll them back. Because in a moment, Jonathan Groff is going to be guiding us through a classic from Hamilton, which includes a rather fabulous shoulder dance.
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1: And Emmy nominee Jack Loudon.
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2: 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Stay dark. No phones.
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15: The top stories this hour. Thousands of protesters are in central London to voice concerns about the development of artificial intelligence. A rally organised by Pull the Plug is calling for greater transparency and new rules after bosses said the tech should be slowed down. On Thursday, King Charles gave this warning.
16: There seems urgency in adequately considering the existential dangers of such technologies falling into the wrong hands. Surely then we need sufficient means of control before it is all too late.
15: The Culture Secretary, Lisa Nandy, says plans are underway to create proper regulation. Next, the new sighting has been confirmed of a 13-year-old girl who's been missing in Greater Manchester for more than a week. Urgent searches are taking place to try and find Lilia from Bolton. Our reporter Poppy Andlin has been looking at the latest police updates.
3: CCTV footage shows Lilia at Manchester Piccadilly bus station at 10:36 a.m. on Monday. She'd boarded the number 36 bus in Salford earlier that morning. It's the last confirmed sighting of Lilia, who was reported missing last Friday. Police want anyone who saw her or was on the 36 bus to call 101.
15: Reports suggest the UK's biggest steel company is seeking fresh government funding. Tata Steel has already received £500 million. It's believed to be experiencing delays to its new electric arc furnace in South Wales. One person's been injured and around 280 evacuated following a hotel fire in a town in Kent. The Grand Burstyn in Folkestone has suffered significant damage. Scottish Labour's new leader has told us he'll be looking for close ties with the Prime Minister.
4: I've already asked for in this campaign as a series of new devolution deals, and we'll be working to deliver that. I'll be pushing Andy to make sure that we can get the best deal.
15: Michael Marra has spoken after being confirmed as Anas Sarwar's successor. And the weekend's football action is continuing. Tottenham and Aston Villa are into the closing stages of their Premier League game. Defending champions Arsenal host Brighton this afternoon. A mix of sunny spells and showers at times across the UK through the rest of the day, with further rain tonight. That's the latest. I'm Johnny Freeman.
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Drama from Joseph. 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It's Alex Baker with you, playing you the best variety of stage and screen. And the best of the best came together

0: variety of stage and screen. And the best of the best came together for this next musical. I mean, the people behind it are ridiculous. Charles Strauss, who wrote Annie. Stephen Schwartz, who wrote the lyrics. And Stephen Schwartz behind everything from Wicked to Pippin and so much more. And the book for this musical was written by Joseph Stein, same person who wrote Fiddler on the Roof. The musical is Rags, and this is the title song from it.
1: Open your eyes, Bella. Just take a breath.
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0: currently taking North America by storm and a huge tour. Hell's Kitchen is the musical based on the works of Alicia Keys. Fallen, the song on Magic Musicals. It's Alex Baker playing you the best variety of stage and screen. I played you some Rags earlier with lyrics by Stephen Schwartz. And as I pressed play on that, I started thinking about all my favourite Stephen Schwartz lyrics. And one of them is, you can own the earth and still all you'll own is earth until you can paint with all the colours of the wind. So I think I might play you that next.
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0: It's Alex Baker with you on your Saturday afternoon. Thank you very much for making me part of your world. You're too kind. Let's go from Chess to Five Guys Named Mo now on the radio station that plays you the best variety of stage and screen.
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0: That's us.
1: There we go. Five guys named Mo on Magic Musicals. Now, we are obsessed with getting you guys closer to the things you love, which is why we do live events like Magic at the Musicals Live at the Royal Albert Hall, which is happening tomorrow. And we've just announced as well this year's Magic West End Christmas, which is happening at the London Palladium on the 15th of November. That's the date for your diary. We're bringing together the likes of Alfie Beau, Marisha Wallace, Sydney Christmas, Ben Forster and Zoe Burkett for a show that's going to be absolutely amazing, hosted by the one and only Tom Allen. Now, at Magic's West End Christmas, all those artists will perform your favourite Christmas numbers, as well, of course, as some of musical theatre's biggest tunes. So it's an absolutely amazing show. 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And while you're having a look at that, I'm going to get Sunset Boulevard ready for you.
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0: Hello. 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

0: Well, I'm gutted to be all out of time, but you could say that that's the way it is. Oh, stop it. Oh, dear. It's Alex Baker with you. Thank you so much for letting me join you. I'm passing over the microphone now to Olivia Marks, who's going to be kicking her show off with some We Will Rock You and a little bit of Frozen as well. Have a fabulous rest of your Saturday, and I'll see you tomorrow at Magic of the Musicals live at the Royal Albert Hall. Magic Musicals.
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7: The top stories this hour. Fresh concerns are being raised about potential dangers posed by AI. Thousands of protesters are in central London to call for an end to what campaigners say is the reckless development of technology. Serena Karaman is from Pull the Plug, which has organised the rally. She says data centres won't support jobs and local economies.
10: We've seen this with Uber, Facebook, where they flood the market, create the monopoly, and then the public have to pay for that.
7: The Culture Secretary says there's a plan to properly regulate AI. Next, Greater Manchester Police say a missing teenage girl's been spotted again on CCTV. Concerns are growing for a 13-year-old who was last seen more than a week ago. Our reporter Poppy Andlin has more details.
8: Lilia left her family home in Bolton on Friday, the 11th of September. In the days since, officers and other organisations have been combing through CCTV. It's now emerged Lilia was spotted on footage at Manchester Piccadilly bus station on Monday, just after 10:30 in the morning. She'd previously been seen that same day boarding the number 36 bus from Salford.
7: A rest centre is in place in a town in Kent after around 280 people were evacuated from a hotel, which was found to be on fire. Emergency services have been at the Grand Burstyn on Folkestone Harbour since early this morning. Birkay Teke helps run the nearby Harbour Fish Bar.
9: You can see some damage around the underground car park and on the side of the building. It has obviously just gone through some renovation as well, so it's upsetting to see all the hard work they've done go to waste.
7: NATO has welcomed news of a US-Denmark deal on Greenland. Donald Trump claims his country has permanent control over security on the Arctic island. The new Scottish Labour leader has pledged to start taking action now to help win back the support of voters. Michael Marrow was announced as the successor to Anna Sawa earlier. And Aston Villa have picked up their first Premier League win of the season. They dramatically beat Tottenham 3-2 in the lunchtime game. Among the other matches just kicking off is champions Arsenal's clash with Brighton. A mix of sunny spells and showers at times across the UK through the rest of the day with further rain tonight. That's the latest. I'm Johnny Freeman.
10: 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Welcome to Magic Musicals. I'm Olivia Marks, keeping you company until 6 o'clock this evening, playing the best variety of stage and screen. Let's play a song from We Will Rock You. This is I Want to Break Free.

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4: And now for the grand finale of our Round the World review, we take you down on the farm with our star, Miss Adelaide, and the hot box, Farmerette.

bushel and a peck from Guys and Dolls on Magic Musicals. And fun fact for you, it's Lady Gaga's favourite musical. I would love to see her in that. And speaking of Gaga, Mother Monster is officially a mum. She was pictured with a baby walking around with her partner, Michael Polanski. And it makes me so happy. I've watched interviews of her over the years and a lot recently, actually, when she was promoting Joker Folie à Deux and her album Mayhem, saying that her next starring role is hopefully to be a mother and that she wants to be a mum more than anything. And it's finally happened. The rumour is that it's a baby girl called Rose Bean. How adorable. And of course, La Vie en Rose. Of course, there's a Star is Born link there. Just gorgeous, gorgeous news. So happy for her. Let's hear a song now from the last 5 years. This is Still Hurting with me, Olivia Marks.

0: I won't let you down.
1: I Am the Starlight from Andrew Lloyd Webber's Starlight Express. And before that, the incredible Rachel Zegler with Still Hurting from the Last 5 Years. I'm Olivia Marks with you until 6 o'clock this evening here on Magic Musicals, playing the best variety of stage and screen. So whether you're out and about driving the kids around or if you're relaxing at home, I've got you covered with all of your faves. On the way next, I've got songs from A Little Night Music, Mean Girls and Newsies.

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Quick, send in the clowns. Don't bother.

Garrett Wilbert Weed and Erica Henningsen with Apex Predator from Mean Girls. I love that musical and I love that movie. So good. I'm Olivia Marks with you on Magic Musicals. Should we play a song from Newsies now? I adore this musical. It's so fantastic. And remember, Christian Bale was in the movie musical when he was just a little baby. This is Seize the Day. Now.

Seize the Day from Newsies and happy Magic at the Musicals weekend. It's happening tomorrow at the Royal Albert Hall. You might be going, in which case you're going to have the best time. It's 20 shows all on one stage for one night only, and it's our 10th anniversary show. Can you believe it? We've got everything from Paddington to Les Mis, Blood Brothers to Hamilton. You are in for such a treat. So do enjoy that if you're going. Next up, I have songs for you from Get Up, Stand Up, The Phantom of the Opera, and then a musical starring my favourite person in the entire world.

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0: What a voice. Sinead Holmes with As Long As He Needs Me from Oliver, which is on in London's West End. I've seen it and it's fantastic, as expected. I'm Olivia Marks, playing you the best variety of stage and screen this afternoon on what is Magic at the Musicals weekend. It's happening tomorrow at the Royal Albert Hall. Very exciting indeed. Give me 20 and I'll give you songs from Back to the Future, Grease, and I Dreamed a Dream from a classic. You know the one.
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16: The top stories this hour. The new leader of Scottish Labour is promising to put people and policy before politics and to work closely with the Prime Minister. Michael Mara is taking over from Anna Sawa, who left to become a trade minister in Andy Burnham's government. Michael's been outlining some of his aims in an interview with our Scotland political editor, Alan Smith.
17: The turnout of less than half of party members voted in this. How can you make people outside of the party care about the result and care about who you are?
18: So we've got that job of sitting with them, working with them, come and getting that fundamental reconnection. I think it's a picture of where we have ended up as a party at the moment, and that's reflecting the result that we got in May. We have a job ahead of us, a long-term job of reconnection with the country.
16: Next, one person has been taken to hospital following a major hotel fire in a town in Kent. Specialist hazardous response teams have been among those at Folkestone's Grand Burston Hotel since early this morning. Burkay Teke manages a nearby fish shop.
19: There's lots of shock and surprise. I think people are curious to understand what's going on, and I think people are just having to check out what's happened here.
16: A new sighting's been confirmed of a missing 13-year-old girl from Greater Manchester. Lilia from Bolton was last seen at Manchester Piccadilly bus station on Monday morning. Search teams have been handing out leaflets and looking at CCTV. A man's been arrested after a stolen bus crashed into multiple vehicles in Telford. Emergency services were called out in the Madeley area of the town early yesterday evening. A bus driver suffered minor injuries. Thousands of protesters are in central London to voice concerns about the development of artificial intelligence. A rally organised by Pull the Plug is calling for greater transparency and new rules. The Culture Secretary says plans are underway to properly regulate AI. And Tottenham's winless run in the Premier League continues. They were beaten 3-2 by Aston Villa, who picked up their first victory of the season. It's half-time in matches including Champions Arsenal's against Brighton. Later, struggling Nottingham Forest host Coventry. Rain for some parts of the UK tonight and drier and brighter in many areas tomorrow. That's the latest. I'm Johnny Freeman.
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the Queen, Patti LuPone, with I Dreamed a Dream from, of course, Les Mis on Magic Musicals. You're with me, Olivia Marks, and I hope you're having a lovely weekend so far, feeling those Saturday feels as you should. Now, I've got to tell you about a musical that I saw earlier this week. I've been wanting to go since the show opened, finally got to go, and it was Sinatra the Musical. I had the best time. I was beaming ear to ear. Of course, know and love all of the songs, adore the Gaga covers that she's done as well. But what I didn't know was much about his life. I didn't realise he had one of the biggest comebacks in history. I didn't know he was married to Ava Gardner. There was so much I didn't know. So it was really fascinating to learn more about him. And I've got to say, Joel Harper Jackson, who plays him, oh my goodness, what a voice, what a talent. He sounds just like him. So I highly recommend going to see that in London's West End. Let's hear a song now from Beetlejuice. This is What I Know Now.

0: the fabulous Adrian Warren with What's Love Got To Do With It from Tina, the Tina Turner musical, the queen of rock and roll. I'm Olivia Marks, playing you the best variety of stage and screen. So if you're driving around, doing a million and one jobs with the kids, or if you're just putting your feet up, relaxing at home, I've got you covered. Next up, I have songs from Evita, Ragtime, but before then, one of my favourite Disney classics.
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Elaine Page and David Essex with High Flying Adored from the brilliant Evita. And happy Magic at the Musicals weekend. It's taking place tomorrow at the Royal Albert Hall. If you're going, you're going to have the most incredible evening. We've got 20 shows for you all on one stage. You're going to have the best time. I'm insanely jealous because I can't go this year. So please have a great time for me. Let's hear a song now from Ragtime, which is a musical that won 4 Tony Awards earlier this year. This is Your Daddy's Son on Magic Musicals with me, Olivia Marks.

0: The legend that is Audra McDonald with your daddy's son from Ragtime. I'm Olivia Marks with you on Magic Musicals. I hope you're having a lovely weekend so far. And I'm telling you, now is the perfect time for you to take 5 minutes and book your tickets for our second London Palladium show this November. I'm of course talking about Magic's West End Christmas, where we bring you some of musical theatre's biggest stars performing their classics as well as some Christmas faves. Tom Allen is hosting, and you'll see Alfie Beau, Marisha Wallace, Sydney Christmas, Ben Foster, Zoe Burkitt, so many amazing names. We're going to have songs from Cabaret, Les Mis, Tina the Tina Turner Musical, loads of festive faves. So it really is going to be an amazing, amazing evening. It's happening on the 15th of November at the London Palladium. You can get your tickets now, magic.co.uk/tickets. You do not want to miss it. Next up, I have songs for you from Come From Away, Mary Poppins, and then one from our favourite witches.
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2: On the northeast tip of North America, on an island called Newfoundland, there's an airport. It used to be one of the biggest airports in the world. 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

0: Alexandra Burke with I Have Nothing from The Bodyguard. I'm Olivia Marks and I hope you're having a wonderful weekend so far. It's of course Magic at the Musicals. It's happening tomorrow at the Royal Albert Hall. It's going to be amazing. We have so many insane shows that you get to hear brilliant music from. There's 20 in total. Can you believe that? And it's our 10th anniversary, so I feel like it's going to be bigger than ever. Give me 20 and I'll give you songs from Tell Me on a Sunday, Rocket Man and one from Hamilton.
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19: The top stories this hour. Michael Mara is promising to deliver more powers to Scotland after becoming the new leader of Scottish Labour. He comfortably defeated Joe Fagan to take over from Anas Sarwar, who's gone to the House of Lords. The North East MSP has told us he can be the link between Bute House in Edinburgh and Downing Street in London.
20: I'm going to be the person who can make the case, yes, to Downing Street, but also to Bute House. And can be the person that can bring those sides together to make sure that we have a cooperation between our governments that can deliver for people in Scotland, and that's going to be absolutely critical in the years to come.
19: Next, the leader of the Lib Dems says his party has a moral responsibility of blocking a reform-led government. As his annual conference is underway, Sir Ed Davies says his party won't be caught off guard if there's a snap election. He's also doubled down on his criticism of US President Donald Trump. Mr. Davies says he wants the Prime Minister to stand up to him.
1: I mean, the Iran war is hurting America, hurting our country, hurting the whole world. It's been a disaster. And the problem with Mr. Trump is unless you stand up to him, he rolls you over.
19: Crews are continuing to work at the scene of a fire at a hotel in a coastal town in Kent. It started early this morning at the Grand Burstyn in Folkestone, forcing around 280 people to be evacuated. One person was taken to hospital. Police have revealed a new sighting of a missing 13-year-old girl from Bolton. Concerns are growing for Lilia, who's been missing since last Friday. She was seen on CCTV at Manchester Piccadilly bus station on Monday morning. That's after she was seen boarding the number 36 bus from Salford. NATO is welcoming an agreement between the US and Denmark over Greenland, saying it will help advance security, stability and cooperation. Donald Trump says the deal will give the United States control over the Arctic territory security. The deal resolves a diplomatic dispute. And Aston Villa have beaten Tottenham 3-2 to secure their first Premier League win of the season. It leaves Spurs winless from their opening five top-flight games. Rain for some parts of the UK tonight and drier and brighter in many areas tomorrow. That's the latest. I'm Johnny Freeman.
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Taron Egerton with your song from Rocket Man, one of my favourite biopics. So good. I'm Olivia Marks and I hope you're having a lovely weekend so far. And I've got to tell you about a musical that I saw earlier this week, which truly blew me away. I'll go as far as saying easily top three shows I've seen all year. It's called My Sons Are Queer. It's a one-person show starring the brilliant Rob Madge. And it's basically the story of Rob's childhood, Rob's life. They were this dramatic child that used to put on shows in their living room. I think we can all relate to that. And they dress up in costumes, put on Disney parades, loved all of the characters like Belle, Cinderella, and their family were just amazing and would do the shows with them. And the grandparents made them a theatre, knitted all of these puppets, sewed dresses for Rob. And it's all about Rob's gorgeous family and how they encouraged Rob to be exactly who they are and just embraced all of their fabulousness. It's a show that's so important. It's hilarious. It's emotional. I was beaming watching it, but also cried at the end, especially because Rob's parents were actually in the audience and they are such incredible people. And it's just amazing that it's done through all of this footage that exists through a screen. And I was just so impressed and blown away. I highly recommend going to see it. You will just adore it. I really think that all parents should see it. School trips should be arranged to see it. So, so fantastic. Let's hear a song now from Just For One Day. This is Rockin' All Over The World on Magic Musicals.

0: On Magic Musicals. I hope you're having a lovely weekend on what is Magic at the Musicals 10th anniversary. It's happening tomorrow at the Royal Albert Hall. If you're going, you are in for the most fabulous night. I'm playing you the best variety of stage and screen. Next up, I have songs for you from Willy Wonka and the Chocolate Factory, and one of my faves from the Queen, that is Barbara Streisand with me, Olivia Marks.
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0: The queen that can do it all. Only one lady with a voice like that. Of course, Barbara Streisand with Don't Rain on My Parade from Funny Girl. I'm Olivia Marks, playing you the best variety of stage and screen on What Is Magic at the Musicals weekend. It's our 10th anniversary. It's happening tomorrow at the Royal Albert Hall and it is going to be fantastic. Let's hear a song now from Ada. This is My Strongest Suit.
1: In life, one has to face a huge assortment of nauseating fads and good advice.

0: The amazing Elton John and Tim Rice are behind the music from Ada. That was My Strongest Suit here on Magic Musicals. I'm Olivia Marks and I hope you're having a wonderful weekend. And remember, now is the perfect time to look ahead to November for our Magic Radio's West End Christmas. It's going to be an afternoon of big show tunes, big Christmas songs, and it's taking place on the 15th of November at the London Palladium. Tom Allen is going to be hosting, and we've also got Alfie Beau, Marisha Wallace, Sydney Christmas, Ben Foster, Zoe Burkett, who will also be there. We're going to have songs from Cabaret, Les Mis, Tina, the Tina Turner musical, and loads of festive faves. So it's the perfect, perfect warm-up to Christmas. So you can get your tickets now at magic.co.uk/tickets. It really is an event that you don't want to miss. It's going to be fabulous. Next up, I have songs for you from Aspects of Love, Waitress, and You're Welcome from Disney's Moana. Magic musicals.
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Such a tune. Don't Stop Believing from Rock of Ages on Magic Musicals. I'm Olivia Marks and that is all from me today. But I will be back with you tomorrow for a special Getting to Know You with the brilliant Desmonda Cathabel, who's currently starring in Jesus Christ Superstar. She's also been in Hadestown, Aladdin, so many amazing shows. And she was such a joy, such a sweet, lovely girl and super talented. And she also had excellent taste in musicals. I felt like we were very aligned. So I'm excited for you to tune in tomorrow at 6 o'clock. Have a wonderful rest of your day.

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0: 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And what about me?
1: 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Definitely right. Turnip. You've right. 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So if you'd like to know which HelloFresh ingredient best matches your personality, then you better head to our website.
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14: The top stories this hour. Police have confirmed a major fire at a hotel in a town in Kent has been treated as suspicious. One person was taken to hospital and around 280 evacuated from the ground burst in Folkestone early this morning. Detectives are appealing for information as they believe the fire was started deliberately. Burkay Teke manages Harbour Fish Bar in Folkestone. He's told us many people are in shock.
15: We found out this morning and honestly it was some devastating news for us. It was a big surprise because the burst in is such a essential part of the harbour community we have here.
14: A welfare centre has been providing support to guests who were staying at the hotel. Next, it's understood Tata Steel is looking for more government funding as it experiences delays to its new electric arc furnace at Port Talbot in South Wales. Grid connection delays mean it may not be operational until early 2029. Adam Williams used to work at the site. He's told us the reports are concerning.
16: I do think there's a future of steel making in Port Talbot, even with the delays. The only thing that worries me is the amount of imported steel that's being made and produced and flooding the market.
14: Greater Manchester Police have confirmed a new sighting in the search for a missing teenager. Lilia from Bolton was spotted on CCTV at Manchester Piccadilly bus station on Monday morning after catching a bus from Salford. Hours of footage is being looked at and leaflets handed out as concerns grow for the 13-year-old. NATO has welcomed the news that the US has reached a deal with Denmark over Greenland. Donald Trump claims his country has permanent control over security on the Arctic island. The Prime Minister has congratulated Michael Marra on his election as Scottish Labour leader. The North East MSP is succeeding Anna Sarwar. And Arsenal's perfect start to the Premier League season has come to an end with a shock 3-0 defeat at Brighton. Tottenham remain winless after losing 3-2 to Aston Villa. Nottingham Forest and Coventry are half an hour into their game. Rain for some parts of the UK tonight and drier and brighter in many areas tomorrow. That's the latest. I'm Johnny Freeman.
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17: The top stories this hour. A new sightings emerged of a 13-year-old girl from Bolton who went missing last Friday. Officers have identified Lilia on CCTV at Manchester's Piccadilly bus station at 10:36 a.m. on Monday. The Danish Prime Minister says the deal between the US and Denmark over Greenland will be signed next week. Donald Trump claims his country has permanent control over security on the Arctic island. The agreement resolves a diplomatic dispute which was sparked by the US president's threats to take control by military force. Danish MP Lars Christian Brask says it's a win-win.
3: The president and his men has achieved a lot, being able to exclude Russia and China, also in infrastructure investments, etc. So I think it's fair to say that he has had a win, but it's also a win for Greenland and Denmark and NATO.
17: Crews are tackling a blaze at a commercial building in Hampshire's smallest town. Residents in Whitchurch have been told to keep doors and windows closed due to smoke. Two teenagers have been jailed for killing a 17-year-old boy outside a McDonald's in southeast London. Yeray Sanchez Morales was stabbed on Old Kent Road in August last year. In sport, defending champions Arsenal have suffered their first Premier League defeat of the season, losing 3-0 at Brighton. Boss Mikel Arteta says they didn't do the basics well enough.
4: When we had the ball, especially in our own half, we were extremely poor technically and not respecting the game and the game principles that you have to apply against a team that wants to come and press you man to man. So that never gave us the option to dominate and control the game in the manner that we wanted.
17: Tottenham have made their worst ever start to a Premier League campaign after they lost 3-2 to Aston Villa. St Mirren suffered a third consecutive Scottish Premiership defeat after losing 3-0 to Dundee United. And Arthur Ferry and Toby Samuel have put Great Britain on the verge of a place in the Davis Cup tennis knockouts. They won their singles matches to give them a 2-0 lead over Ecuador. From Sky News, I'm AJ Walsh.
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20: The top stories this hour. There's been a new sighting of a 13-year-old girl who went missing from Bolton just over a week ago. CCTV shows Lilia at Manchester's Piccadilly bus station at 10:36 a.m. on Monday. She's described as white, slim, around 5 feet 5 inches, has light brown hair and wears glasses. At a press conference on Thursday, Helen Critchley from Greater Manchester Police made this appeal on her mother's behalf.
21: Lilia, your mum has asked me to read the following directly to you. Lil, I love you so, so much. My heart is breaking without you here. I need to know you are safe. We all need you back home, safe and well.
20: NATO is welcoming an agreement between the US and Denmark over Greenland. Donald Trump says it will give the United States control over the Arctic Territory's security. Michael Mara has been named as the new leader of Scottish Labour. The North East Scotland MSP, who's been the party's finance spokesperson, defeated Joe Fagan in the contest. Police say a fire at a hotel in Kent, which forced hundreds of people to be evacuated, is being treated as suspicious. Crews were called to the blaze at the Grand Burston in Folkestone in the early hours of this morning. In sport, Coventry have beaten Nottingham Forest 1-0 for their first win since gaining promotion back to the Premier League. Arsenal's perfect start to their title defence ended with a 3-0 defeat at Brighton, while North London rivals Tottenham remain winless after they lost 3-2 to Aston Villa. Spurs boss Roberto De Zerbi says his side didn't step up when things got tough.
22: The moment when we have to defend compact. The leaders have to be leaders and to lead the team.
20: Hearts have come back from a goal down to draw 1-1 with Kilmarnock and go second in the Scottish Premiership. And England's 39-game winning run in women's rugby union has come to an end with a 26-all draw against Canada. Scotland suffered a heavy 66-14 defeat to New Zealand in Edinburgh. From Sky News, I'm AJ Walsh.
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20: The top stories this hour.
8: A new sighting has emerged of a 13-year-old girl who went missing from Bolton just over a week ago. CCTV shows Lilia at Manchester Piccadilly bus station at 10:36 a.m. on Monday. She's described as white, slim, around 5 feet 5 inches, and has light brown hair and wears glasses. NATO is welcoming an agreement between the US and Denmark over Greenland, saying it will help advance security, stability and cooperation. Donald Trump says the deal will give the United States control over the Arctic Territory's security. Elizabeth Braw is a senior fellow at the Atlantic Council.
20: The United States gets the right to establish whatever military bases it wants, a right that it already had. The one addition is that it also promises that no other foreign countries will be allowed to establish military bases.
8: Crews are tackling a blaze at a commercial building in Hampshire's smallest town. Residents in Whitchurch have been told to keep doors and windows closed due to smoke. Two teenagers have been jailed for killing a 17-year-old boy outside a McDonald's in southeast London. Yeray Sanchez Morales was stabbed on Old Kent Road in August of last year. In sport, Coventry have beaten Nottingham Forest 1-0 for their first Premier League win since April 2001. Frank Lampard's side had lost all four of their previous matches back in the top flight this season. The Coventry boss says their efforts have been rewarded.
21: Having lost our first four games, all in different circumstances, I think it's easy to feel negative, to feel like where's the goal, where's the win coming from? And the reality is in football, you have to fight for it, you have to work for it, you have to have organisation. And I thought the work of it, I'd go through so many players today, how they individually work within the collective. You make your own luck.
8: Defending champions Arsenal suffered a 3-0 defeat at Brighton. Tottenham's winless start continued with a 3-2 loss to Aston Villa, and Hearts drew 1-1 at Kilmarnock in the Scottish Premiership. And Arthur Ferry and Toby Samuel have put Great Britain on the verge of a place in the Davis Cup tennis knockouts. They lead 2-0 against Ecuador. From Sky News, I'm AJ Walsh.
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16: And now, the weather.
17: Outside, gloomy skies, a persistent drizzle, and a chilly wind blowing from the west, north, east, and south.
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I wake up and I got this little punk I gotta chase away. Pop the grade at the crack of dawn, sing while I wipe down the awning. Hey y'all, good morning. I am Snotty and you probably never heard my name. 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
3: You see, Oliver, in this life, one thing counts. 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
3: Shame?
2: Seems an awful waste. Such a nice plump frame. What's his name has? Had.

0: thrift as a gift, if you get my drift. 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Seems an awful waste. 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Now a pussy's good for maybe 6 or 7 at the most. And I'm sure they can't compare as far as taste.
1: Mrs. Lovett, what a charming...

0: times, Mrs. Lovett, desperate measures are called for.
1: Here we are, then. Hot out of the oven.
0: What is that?
1: It's priest. Have a little priest.
0: Is it any good?
1: Sir, it's too good, at least. Then again, they don't commit sins of the flesh, so it's pretty fresh.
0: It's an awful lot of fat.
1: Only where it's sat.
0: Haven't you got poet or something like that?

0: perhaps, but then not as bland as curate.
1: It's good for business, too, because it always leaves you wanting more. Trouble is, we only get it on Sundays. Lawyer's rather nice.
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1: Order something else, though, to follow, since no one should swallow it twice.
0: Anything that's lean.
1: Well, then, if you're British and loyal, you might enjoy Royal Marine. Anyway, it's clean.

0: 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How about Rear Admiral?
1: 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I prefer General.
0: With or without his privates? With is extra.
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0: 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Finest in the shop.

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23: Stories this hour. Police have confirmed a new sighting of a 13-year-old girl who's been missing from Bolton for more than a week. Barry Weir reports.
24: CCTV shows Lilia at Manchester Piccadilly bus station at 10:36 a.m. on Monday. She had boarded the number 36 bus in Salford earlier that morning. It's the last confirmed sighting of Lilia, who was reported missing last Friday. She's white, slim, around 5 foot five, with light brown hair and glasses. Police want anyone who saw her or who was on that 36 bus to call 101, but they say they are keeping an open mind as to the possibility she may have left Manchester.
23: Residents of Copenhagen have welcomed Trump's announcement of a Greenland deal. The Danish Prime Minister says the agreement will be signed during next week's UN General Assembly meeting. Michael Mara says he knows what a responsibility is to be the leader of Scottish Labour. He's been elected leader after seeing off the challenge from fellow MSP Joe Fagan. Crews say they will work through the night at the scene of a fire at a hotel in Kent. The blaze broke out in the early hours of this morning at the Grand Burston in Folkestone. In sport, defending champions Arsenal have suffered their first Premier League defeat of the season, losing 3-0 at Brighton. Boss Mikel Arteta says they didn't do the basics well enough.
0: When we had the ball, especially in our own half, we were extremely poor technically and not respecting the game and the game principles that you have to apply against a team that wants to come and press you man to man. So that never gave us the option to dominate and control the game in the manner that we wanted.
23: Tottenham have made their worst ever start to a Premier League campaign after they lost 3-2 to Aston Villa. Hearts are up to second in the Scottish Premiership following a 1-1 draw with Kilmarnock. England have gone top of the 2020 World Cricket Rankings after completing a 3-0 series victory over Sri Lanka. Harry Brooks' side thrashed their opponents by 8 wickets at Old Trafford. They bowled out the Sri Lankans for 124 and reached their target in under 10 overs. From Sky News, I'm AJ Walsh.
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2: But then again, says who? 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
15: The top stories this hour. The Danish Prime Minister says the deal between the US and Denmark over Greenland will be signed during next week's UN General Assembly meeting. Donald Trump claims his country has permanent control over security on the Arctic island. The agreement resolves a diplomatic dispute which was sparked by the US president's threats to take control by military force. Danish MP Lars Christian Blask says it's a win-win.
16: The president and his men has achieved a lot, being able to exclude Russia and China, also in infrastructure investments, etc. So I think it's fair to say that he has had a win, but it's also a win for Greenland and Denmark and NATO.
15: A man's been charged with attempted murder after shots were fired following a car crash in Durham. A Mitsubishi is believed to have rammed an Audi in concert last Saturday before the gun was discharged. Senator Davies says one of his MPs is wrong to say the Liberal Democrats are struggling for relevance. It's the first day of his party's autumn conference in Brighton. Crews are still tackling a fire at a commercial building in Hampshire's smallest town. People in Whitchurch have been told to keep doors and windows closed due to smoke. Coventry have beaten Nottingham Forest 1-0 for their first win since gaining promotion back to the Premier League. Arsenal's perfect start to their title defence ended with a 3-0 defeat at Brighton, while North London rivals Tottenham remain winless after they lost 3-2 to Aston Villa. That's disappointed Spurs boss Roberto De Zerbi.
17: The moment when we have to defend compact. The leaders have to be leaders and to lead the team.
15: Hearts drew 1-1 with Kilmarnock to go second in the Scottish Premiership. And England's 39-game winning run in women's rugby unions come to an end with a 26-all draw against Canada. Scotland suffered a heavy 66-14 defeat to New Zealand in Edinburgh. From Sky News, I'm Cam Hall.
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soda to escape a kind of restlessness I couldn't shake after the war. And when I stepped off of the train at Pennsylvania Station, I felt that restlessness.

The practical thing was to find rooms in Manhattan. 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So when I heard of a cottage on the grounds of a Long Island mansion for $80 a month, I jumped on it.

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1: 2, 4, 6, 8. 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
22: The top stories this hour. NATO's welcoming an agreement between the US and Denmark over Greenland, saying it will help advance security, stability and cooperation. Donald Trump says the deal will give the United States control over the Arctic territory's security. The deal resolves a diplomatic dispute which was sparked by the US president's threats to take control by military force. Elizabeth Brawls, a senior fellow at the Atlantic Council.
23: The United States
1: gets the right to establish whatever military bases it wants, a right that it already had. The one addition is that it also promises that no other foreign countries will be allowed to establish military bases.
22: Police say they found a 13-year-old girl who'd been reported missing since last Friday while on patrol in Manchester City Centre last night. Lilia, who's from Bolton, has been reunited with her mum, whose incredible strength has been praised. Sir Ed Davey says the political system's holding Britain back and the Lib Dems are the party to change it. He's also criticised £72 million in donations to Reform UK from crypto billionaires. A man's been charged with attempted murder after shots were fired following a car crash in Durham last Saturday. The 37-year-old is due in court tomorrow. In sport, Coventry have beaten Nottingham Forest 1-0 for their first Premier League win since April 2001. Frank Lampard's side had lost all four of their previous matches back in the top flight this season. The Coventry boss says their efforts have been rewarded.
2: Having lost our first four games, all in different circumstances, I think it's easy to feel negative, to feel like, where's the goal, where's the win coming from? And the reality is, in football, you have to fight for it, you have to work for it, you have to have organisation. And I thought the work of it, I'd go through so many players today, how they individually work within the collective. You make your own luck.
22: Defending champions Arsenal suffered a 3-0 defeat at Brighton. And Hearts drew 1-1 at Kilmarnock in the Scottish Premiership. Last season's runners-up move ahead of Rangers into second on goal difference. From Sky News, I'm Cam Hall.
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I saw the sun begin to dim and felt that winter wind blow cold. A man learns who was there for him when the glitter fades and the walls won't hold. 'Cause from that rubble, what remains can only be what's true. If all was lost, there's more I gained, 'cause it led me back to you. From now on, these eyes will not be blinded by the light. From now on, what's waited till tomorrow starts tonight.

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